says, oh, wrong number, sorry to waste your time. And I think to myself, why now? Why me? Why?

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She says, hey babe, take a walk on the wild side.

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But she never lost her head. Even when she was given head, she says, hey, babe, take a walk on the wild side. 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And the colored girls go, do-do-do.

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A hustle here and a hustle there. New York City is the place where they said, hey babe, take a walk on the wild side.

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They said, hey sugar, take a walk on the wild side. I said, hey babe, take a walk on the wild side.

speeding away. 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Then I guess she had to crash. Valium would have helped that patch. I said, hey babe, take a walk on the wild side. I said, hey honey, take a walk on the wild side. And the colored girls say,

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My dog is growling in the dark. Something's pulling me outside to ride around in circles. I know you.

But when his drinking and lusting and his hunger for power became known to more and more people, the demands to do something about this

0: period of 30 seconds in memory of all the victims of violence in this region and all over our planet. We hope that you will all join us in a moment of prayer.
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spending 7 weeks at number one on the UK charts in 1978. Olivia Newton-John and John Travolta and Summer Nights. Roll on, winter. Good evening. Hope you are feeling healthy and safe. 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The producer is Hill Abramovich and the sounds engineer is Gal Sestiel. My name is Mike Grand and this is The Voice of Peace 70 show. We stay in Summer Nights, but this time in the city, and also in 78, here are ABBA.

served as an anthem of peace and unity during the Vietnam War era and was played many, many times on the original Voice of Peace, the OJs from 1972, and Love Train. Now, the next song became a massive hit in Holland in 1972, staying at number one for 7 weeks. Oh, another one for 7 weeks. Earth and Fire and Memories.

featuring the unmistakable lead vocals of Joni Kadman, who sadly passed away at the end of July, Earth and Fire from 1972, and Memories. And, well, the Marmalade from 1976 and Falling Apart at the Seams. Know what you mean, lads.

I love the words. I love, it's very deep. Baccarat from 1977. And yes, sir, I can boogie. Yes, it reached number one in the UK, making Baccarat the first Spanish group or duo to top the UK chart. 15 million copies, really? Even Billy Joel says, don't ask me why. Good on you, Billy.

Queen from 1979 and Crazy Little Thing Called Love, and that was especially from Miriam Kuhlmann, who had a birthday last Friday. Mazal tov, Miriam. Hope you have a great year ahead. And here's a related song, 10cc, and the things we do for love.

Welcome back to the Voice of Peace Sim Show with me, Mike Brand. The next song was originally called The Foot of the Stage, about British comedian Tony Hancock. But when he realised that American audiences never heard of him, he changed the lyrics after seeing a book about the Vietnamese astrology. Al Stewart, from 1976, and Year of the Cat.

recorded at the famous Abbey Road Studios in London. Al Stewart from 1976 and the Year of the Cat. And this Vietnamese year, by the way, is the Year of the Horse. The Fire Horse, to be exact. Now, the next song's melody line was taken from a German song by the band Night Train. And if you recognize it from another song, you are correct. It is from the song Barbra Streisand. Here are Boney M. from 1979 and Gotta Go Home. Confused? So am I.

Boney M from 1979 and Gotta Go Home. And that's very fitting because I have got to go home, because that is it for tonight. Thank you so much for listening. Thank you also to our producer, Hill Abramovich, and to sound engineer, Gal Sastiel. Tim Shepherd will be here tomorrow night, and Gil Katsir will be with you on Sunday. My name is Mike Brand, and I'll be back here next Wednesday for another Voice of Peace 70 show. Please take care of yourself and your loved ones. Be nice to one another, and of course, stay safe. Here is Supertramp. Good night.